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mommy. 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Come on. Come on. 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

all together. It's been

theater full of sadness for a long forgotten show. Seems so easy just to let it go on by till you start.

it's me. It's Thursday, the 8th of October, and it's a Sousson after six. And this is me, Bob Eagle, with the Thursday drive time on Bognor Radio Respect. It was a tad chilly this morning, I have to say, 6 degrees, it said. I had to put my winter coat on for the first time since the summer. But never mind all that. I've got good chat and the very best of the music to keep you company for the next hour.

And Viva La Vida. And that starts off us, starts us off. Yes, I'll just get my teeth in working order and then all will be well. This is me, Bob Eagle, here on Bognor Radio Respect with the Thursday Drive Time, keeping it positive, keeping it uplifting, keeping you company on your way home. Or if you're already there, I'll keep you company there as well. It's my granddaughter's birthday today and I have been to her party. I got a piece of cake, but I was disappointed because I didn't get a party bag and I didn't get a balloon.

Pause and Run Away, and that was from 1995. The time is 8 minutes past six. 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Welcome to you all, wherever you happen to be listening from. Now listen to this. Forget politics and the economy for a moment. Our future banknotes are going to be rather more cuddly. Hedgehogs, barn owls, bumblebees, and puffins have been chosen to appear on Britain's next banknotes, and nearly 500,000 of us have had our say. I wasn't one of us, but I must say if I'd been invited to choose them, I don't think you could choose anything better. Let's look forward to it.

The one and only Cliff Richard from 1981 and Wired for Sound. And it's time to play Get It in Three. So this is where I give you three clues to a year since 1960. You have to work out the year. Here we go. Which year is this? A controversial new biography of Diana, Princess of Wales, Diana, Her True Story, written by Andrew Morton, is published. Margaret Thatcher enters the House of Lords as Baroness Thatcher, and it's the signature of the Maastricht Treaty. Remember that? I want to know which year was that, and I will give you the answer after this.

And that's the Chiffons and Sweet Talkin' Guy from 1966. But how did you do with Get It In Three? I gave you three clues to a year since 1960 and you had to work out the year. Let me just remind you of the three clues. A controversial new biography of Diana, Princess of Wales, Diana, Her True Story, written by Andrew Morton, is published. Margaret Thatcher enters the House of Lords as Baroness Thatcher, and it's the signature of the Maastricht Treaty. I wanted to know which year was that. I can tell you. It was 1992. 1992 it was. Did you get that? If you didn't, never fear, for we shall have another year next

And that's Tony Christie with a live performance of the Avenues and Alleyways from 1973. And the time is 19 minutes past six. This is me, Bob Eagle, on Bognor Radio Respect, broadcasting for you Mondays to Thursdays with the Drive Time Show at six. So what kind of day have you had? Has it been a bit rough? Are you on your way home or at home or still in the office at work, sneaking a quick listen to me? I'm very grateful. I hope you'll be on your way soon. If you are on your way traveling, do take care. And if you're already home, hey, relax. Now, some more good news. 10 young people in West Sussex have been celebrating a rather special graduation. Pupils from Oak Grove College have completed the Fire Services Blaze program, which means they've got to run hoses, squirt water, and take part in firefighter challenges, whilst also learning teamwork, first aid, and confidence building skills. I say, good for them.

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1: And the time is 23 minutes past six, and the news headlines. A Royal Naval sailor has been charged with spying for an unnamed foreign country, police have said. Able seaman Teddy Young, 24, from Bedfordshire, has been charged with offences under the National Security Act, including an allegation of obtaining protected information which could benefit an unnamed foreign power. The French finance minister, Roland Lescure, has invited Britain to come all the way back to the EU after Prime Minister Andy Burnham signalled that a second Brexit referendum was possible in a future Labour election manifesto. And ASOS has told its customers hackers are in possession of detailed profiles of potentially millions of the online store's users. It issued the update after BBC News told the retailer it had been contacted by cyber criminals who said this week's breach went beyond the basic contact details ASOS previously said might have been accessed. So names, addresses, phone numbers, emails, customer numbers are now in the hands of cyber criminals. If you are a customer of ASOS, you may want to check that out. But these are the news headlines tonight. Don't worry, I'm sure there are safeguards you can take. And those are the news headlines. And of course, we now move on.

And that was me with Fool's Rush In. That was my contribution to the proceedings. And this is Drive Time on Bognor Radio Respect. Let's have a look at the weather for the Bognor area tomorrow. Well, strong winds and thundery showers. The showers largely in the afternoon is what you've got to look forward to. But talking of what you've got to look forward to, still to come on this programme, before we ever get to thundery showers, more fabulous songs through the decades. Coming up next, we've got Charles and Eddie, John Lennon and Kim Sims, to name but a few. And then we've got the impossible quiz question, the Showtime song, the calming, or it might be a stirring classic, and all of that with my musings of various kinds.

Charles and Eddie from 1992, where it was a number one hit. Would I lie to you? Well, would I do a thing like that? Vinny asks a question. Vinny says, how did people do taxes before there were websites to use? Did the government just pass round a donation basket like at church? Vinny, I'm afraid not. I did taxes before there were websites to use. And I'll tell you how they did it. First of all, there was that thing called PAYE. I mean, it's still the same today, isn't it? Pay as you earn. They take the tax before you ever get the money in the first place. So that way you never ever see it. But at the end of the year, you got a form through the post and you had to fill it in. And they say, don't worry, we send you an explanation leaflet. Well, I have to tell you, that explanation leaflet might as well have been written in Chinese. I could never understand a word of it.

I don't like radio silences like that. That was a long, long gap, wasn't it? Probably only a second or two. It seems like ages. John Lennon and Just Like Starting Over, a number one hit from 1980. Chris has some advice. He says, I don't know who needs to hear this, but you can repark your car if you didn't get it right the first time. Chris, I imagine you've been seeing a bit of bad parking. People parked half on the pavement, half on the road. People who are straddling the lines in a car park. You're quite right. If you don't get it right first time, try again. Well said.

0: Kim Sims and a song from 1991, Too Blind to See It. And this is me, Bob Eagle, with the Drive Time Show, planning to get you home safely, or if you're already there, I hope you've got the kettle on, fully equipped with PJs and slippers, and settling in for a good evening. Unless, of course, you're cooking the supper, in which case we're thinking of you as well. It's 19 minutes to 7, it's showtime on Drive Time. Ring up the curtain. We've got a song from a show.
1: I got to Kansas.

0: I counted 20 gas buggies going by themselves almost every time I took a walk. And then I put my ear to a bell telephone, and a strange woman started in to talk.
1: What next?
2: Yeah, what?
0: What next? Gather you round. Everything's up to date in Kansas City. They've gone about as far as they can go. They went and built a skyscraper.

0: a queue. 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
1: Gals?
0: One of the gals was fat and pink and pretty, as round above as she was round below. I could swear that she was padded from her shoulder to

Kansas City from Oklahoma was Showtime on Drive Time. And it's time for the impossible quiz question. There's no way you're going to know the answer to this. The question is, how close can you get? A survey asked 100 people, name something you might find in a greenhouse. Name something you might find in a greenhouse. I think this might be one of the easier impossible quiz questions. I want to know the top answer, and I'll tell you what the 100 said after this.

0: advice to let your hair down and put your records on. Or alternatively, I understand it's perfectly all right to listen to me where you can hear records without even having to put them on. So I set you an impossible quiz question. It was a survey asked 100 people, name something you might find in a greenhouse. I asked for the top answer, which I predicted might be quite easy this week, this day. What did you think? Something you might find in a greenhouse. Let me think. The top answer was plants. Now there's a surprise. Other answers were orchids, ferns, and weed killer. But the top answer, I imagine by a long, long way, was plants. So if you got that, extremely well done. I'd have to say, if you got one of the other answers, even more well done, because they are far more obscure. But well done if you had a go. At least you tried. And frankly, if you find it in a greenhouse, you could have said a rake. That would have been fine.
1: Grass, not to tell what you heard. Whispering grass, say, you can't keep you a word. Keep you a word, sing lofty.

you tell it to the breeze. 'Cause she will tell the birds and bees. And everyone will know, because you told the blubbering trees. Oh yes, you told them once before, and it is no secret anymore. I will not have gossip in this jungle.

And the time is 8 minutes to seven, and we are here on Bognor Radio Respect, especially in the tough times, or if you're going through the mill, bringing an uplifting program with a focus on positivity, because we care about mental health and well-being. Remember, your mental health always matters. It's time for a classic. Will it be stirring and uplifting? Will it be calming and relaxing? This time it's an extract from a piece written by William Walton. It's Crown Imperial.

An imperial written by William Walton and written especially for the coronation of George VI back in 1936. Now, happy birthday to you if you have a birthday today. You share your birthday with Sigourney Weaver, Paul Hogan of Crocodile Dundee fame, and Bruno Mars. If it is your birthday today, have a good'un. Well, I hope you're having a good'un. I mean, it's nearly over. It's 6 minutes to seven. You've still got 5 hours to go.

That is Westlife and the Summer Wind. And sadly, that brings us to the end of our time together for this evening. I do hope you've enjoyed the show. Thanks for joining us. It's been a pleasure to have your company. Stay tuned for Doug coming up at 7, right after me, with Adventures in Rock. And then at 10 o'clock, after Doug, it's DJ Beats with the Rap Show. And tomorrow, it's the Friday Drive Time with John kicking off your weekend in style at 5 p.m. I'll be back at 6 on the dot next Monday with another Drive Time show. And if you're able to do so, I would be delighted if you could join me. So, until we meet again, this is me, Bob Eagle, saying, take very good care of yourselves, be kind to one another, stay safe, stay positive. All the very best to you and yours. Enjoy the rest of your evening.

0: Does he play my kind of music?
1: And what, dare I ask, is your kind of music?
0: Heavy metal, of course.
1: And I suppose you need a coin.
0: Thanks, old chap.
2: Yes, indeed. Welcome to Adventures in Rock. And it won't cost you a penny. I've got 3 hours of really interesting rock stuff for you tonight. So get yourself ready. Shift that coffee table. Come on. Get your invisible guitar out, drums, keyboards, whatever it is you like to play. Join in, play along. Let's get thirsty out of your system one way or another. And I suggest we let the dandruff fly. Okie dokie, good evening everybody. Welcome to another Adventures in Rock. We're going to kick off tonight with a bit of Within Temptation.

Ah, there you go. That got us going, didn't it? That woke us up. That was a Frozen Crown and Never Ending. And before that was Within Temptation and their version of Skyfall. Excellent, was it not? Okie dokie, this is Angel Sword, all the way from Scandinavia, and Slave to the Groove. What groove?

There you go, Armoured Saint and March of the Saints. And before that was Angel Sword and Slave to the Groove. Good stuff, we like it. Right, let's go all Germanic, shall we? This is Die Totenhosen.

Das ist gut. Ja, that was Rammstein and Der Meister. And before that was Die Toten Hosen and Bonnie und Clyde. Jolly good. I like that. Okay, how about we go and have a little bit of this? This is, first of all, Merciful Saint. And they're going to be followed up by Black Fate. And why not?

There you go, Black Fate, that was a Child of Hell, and before that was Merciful Fate and Come to the Sabbath. Yes, indeed. Okay, how about a little bit of Manowar?

I hope everyone was singing along there. That's Bloodbound and Moria. And before that was Manowar and Hail and Kill. Good fun. Right, how about a bit of Dio? This is Eat Your Heart Out.

I love it, The Who. That's spelled H-U. That was Juve, Juve, U. Jolly good stuff, we like that. And before that was Dio and Eat Your Heart Out. Great stuff. Okay, this is Dream Evil and a track called In Flames You Burn.

0: There you go, Sabaton and Last Dying Breath, and before that, Dream Evil and In Flames You Burn. Yes, indeed we do. Right.
1: It's a bird.
2: 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No, it's...
3: 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Bagnum Radio Respect.
1: Oh, yeah, it is.
0: Yes, indeed it is. And you might be interested to know that there's more rock actually on a Saturday. Why not check out our webpage? You never know, you might find something else that you quite like. They might even play this, a little bit of Metallica.

There you go, Metallica and Whiplash, and then Hammer King, and the King is a deadly machine. Now then, I'm going to play a couple of sort of stranger ones now. The first one is Clamavi de Profundis, and something called The Song of Hammer Deep, and that's going to be followed up by The Real Mackenzies. Now, I know we've just had Hammer King and we're going to have Hammer Deep, but I've got I promise you Hammer Time will come a little bit later on, where I've got two Hammer classics coming up towards the end of the show. But for now, this is Clamavi de Profundis and Song of Hammer Deep.

Excellent stuff. Couple of songs there that go out to my boy, Jared. That was The Real McKenzies and The Tempest. And before that, Clamavi de Profundis and The Song of Hammerdeep. Marvellous stuff. Right. This, however, is Civil War and Rome is falling.

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1: 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And if you scroll down, you will find a schedule of our shows. And you'll notice a lot of them have got a blue spot with an eye on. And if you click on those, you can find hours and hours and hours of pre-transmitted shows that you can access whenever you need them, wherever you need them, for as long as you need them. They are there to help you with your mental health. Now, there are certain areas we are not covering very well, and we are looking for people who would like to present a show playing reggae, folk music, jazz, blues, classical music. We're looking for people who are interested. If that might be you, why not send us an email and state the fact that you're interested in doing a show, you like whatever particular music, and we'll get back to you. Our man PJ will get back to you, and hopefully we can help you get set up at home so that you could either broadcast live or pre-record a show for us. It will not cost you a fortune in equipment. All you need is a fairly up-to-date computer, a very small mixing box, and a microphone. It will not cost you the earth. They're easy enough to pick up on the internet. And you too could be broadcasting to the world, because we're not only here in Bognor, we're not just in Arran, we're not just in the south of England, we are worldwide. We're on the internet. Anyone, anywhere can hear us. It's that simple. And we do have listeners all over the world, and hopefully we're helping them with their mental health. And also doing this helps your mental health too. It does give you something to concentrate on. It does give you a chance to listen to new music to help that music help you feel better, and therefore you can help others feel better by playing it through our wonderful station. That's what we were set up to do. That is what we intend to do. And we would like you to come on board and help us do it. Why not? It's great fun. And, hey, you'd be helping somebody. It's got to be good, hasn't it? Anyway, before all that, we had Civil War and Rome is Falling. And that was followed up by Beast in Black and Cry Out for a Hero. Right now, we're going to have a bit of Crocus.

There you go, that's Uncle Acid and the Deadbeats and Death's Door. And before that was Crocus and Stayed Awake All Night. Excellent stuff. I think it's time for a bit of Judas Priest.

There you go, the Red Hot Chili Peppers. That was Taste the Pain. And before that, Judas Priest, Ride Hard, Ride Free. Jolly good stuff. Right, time for a little bit of punky stuff, I think. This is Green Jelly and Anarchy in Bedrock.

0: that.
1: Yes, indeed. The Sex Pistols and No Feelings, and before that, Green Jelly and Anarchy in Bedrock. And I'm looking to do a punk special in a few weeks' time, so if you like a bit of punk, we'll have a whole show of it. Why not, indeed? Okay, let's have some Iron Maiden. This is No More Tears. I Lie. It's No More Lies.

There you go, the Queens of the Stone Age, and First It Giveth, and before that, Iron Maiden, No More Lies. Yes, indeed. How about we have a little bit of Alice Cooper, why not? This is Brutal Planet.

0: If you like to rock, you've come to the right place. With Doug Everett.
1: Yes, indeed you have. We just had Alice Cooper and Brutal Planet, and that was followed up by Pigs, Pigs, Pigs, Pigs, Pigs, Pigs, Pigs, and Crazy in Blood. Yes, indeed. Okie dokie, we have got about 36 minutes left. So let's have some Black Sabbath. This is Lost Forever.

There you go, Titan Killer and Rocking Until Collapse. Done that, been there. And before that was Black Sabbath, of course, and Lost Forever. Marvellous stuff. Right, time for the Mighty Saxon. This is Return of the Lionheart. Whoa.

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1: Yes, you are, and that was Metal Church and a track called Metal Church. And before that was Saxon, of course, and Return of the Lionheart. Great stuff. What a band. Now then, earlier on, I played a couple of tracks that were Hammer-related, but I said to you we're going to have Hammer Time a bit later. Well, we're going to have Hammer Time to take us to the end of the show, as it were. We're going to kick off, first of all, with the Brothers of Metal, and this is Theft of the Hammer.

0: Azor Bride waited for his first true kiss. His heart did beat with worry.
1: The hammer must return!
0: His dress fell to his feet as he felt Mjolnir in his palm.

There you go, there's Hammer Time for tonight. That was Tyre and Hold the Heathen Hammer High. And before that was the Brothers of Metal and Theft of the Hammer. Excellent stuff. Right, we've only got time for one more track. I wonder what we're going to play tonight. How about a little bit of Motorhead?

0: There you go, Motorhead and Lawman, and that is your lot for this evening. But don't forget, of course, to join me next week for another 3 hours of great adventures in rock. Until then,
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0: Hey, we're chilling with my man DJ Beats, celebrating 50 years of hip-hop culture, the breakdancing, the graffiti, and the rap music. 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
1: That's Derek B, rest in peace, with Bad Young Brother. And Time Waits for No Man. Straight into the next track now with the Crown Rulers.

That's the Crown Rulers with Kick the Ball. And now this from 1984, a record which for many inspired them to get involved in DJing. It's Word of Mouth and DJ Cheese, a track called King Cut.

That's Bonnie and Clyde, featured on the Terminator X album Valley of the Jeep Beats. That's a track called Homie Don't Play That. And now this from 1989, it's Chuck Chillout and Cool Chip. Rhythm is the master.

That's Downtown Science, a track called Radioactive. I always felt they were a bit overlooked back in the day. I don't remember Westwood playing much of them, but John Peel did a couple of times, which was interesting, in amongst all the thrash and folk music. Good old John Peel. Alright, next up is Redman, and this week's Break to the Beat is about 10 minutes away.

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Respect.

Hope you're enjoying the show so far. We've reached that time again for this week's Break to the Beat. This is where I play a song and you've got to guess a rap song that sampled it. It's quite a nice one this week, so here we go.

So, how did you get on? That was a song by Slave from 1979 called Just a Touch of Love. Now, a few groups have sampled it, from De La Soul to Twin Hype to Tupac, but the one I'm going to play is a much less well-known track by a rapper called Isis. Now, she was a rapper from X-Clan, and she used it on her track The Power of Myself is Moving, which is taken from her Rebel Soul album in 1990. It was largely overlooked and it really didn't sell very well at all, which is a shame. But I'm going to play her track. It's obviously obscure, so I always play the ones that I don't think you would have heard. So this is her track, The Power of Myself is Moving.

0: 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Respect.
1: We're here. Yo, swing me that Ice Cube track, man. Word.

That's a track called The Bandit Swivvy on the Wheels by Son of Berserk, and the main rapper is actually the cousin of Chuck D, and you can certainly hear it in his voice. Produced by the Bomb Squad from 1991, they've got that trademark sound, haven't they? Okay, let's go into this track now. This is Divine Styler, a track called Ain't Saying Nothing.

0: can't do it.
1: Divine Styler. Well, we've come to the end of another show. I hope you've enjoyed it. We'll be back at the same time, same place next week, 10 p.m. Thursday, Bognor Regis Radio Respect. We've played quite a bit of old school again tonight, from the mid-80s and beyond, so I think we'll end on a similar theme. We're going to play a breakdance track now. This is Arthur Baker with a song called Breaker's Revenge from 1984. Have a great week. I'll catch you next week.

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